How far off I sat and wondered. Started humming a song from 1962. Ain't it funny how the night moves when you just don't seem to have as much to lose. Strange how the night moves.

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0: Buenas, buenas, ¿qué tal? ¿Cómo están todos ahí del otro lado de la vereda? 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El señor Sol no nos quiso agraciar con su presencia en la noche fría. 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Y bueno, ya que estamos, vamos con un doblete de Janis Joplin, Piece of My Heart.
1: Yeah, I heard that, man. How are you? How are you out there? Are you okay? You're not.
2: Somos
1: yeah, you're staying
2: radio.
1: Stoned and you got enough water and Somos you got a place to sleep and everything. What does that mean? Because we ought to, all of us, you know, I don't mean to be preachy, but we ought to remember, and that means promoters too, that music's for grooving, man, and music's not for putting yourself through bad changes. You know, I mean, you don't have to go take anybody's shit, man, just to like music. You know what I mean? You don't. So if you're getting more shit than you deserve, you know what to do about it, man. You know, it's just music. Music's supposed to be different than that.

0: I'd rather do it again.
1: Hey, can we just hurry? Don't we saw the film there? Stop it for a second. Because I was scared to death. So then, can I just do it one more time, though?

0: up here with us, except for you people.
1: I would love it. Anybody?
0: I know they gave you fucking harmonicas in the damn room. Yes. Worst fucking idea in the history of mankind.
1: Who's left? Any guitar players left? Anybody left? All right.
0: Give me a bludgeon.
1: Everybody left. Oh, everybody. They can't taunt themselves. Jimmy Hall is back. Looks like it's just us.
0: Just us. All right.
1: I couldn't be happier. Kick it off.